same. Madison's number one hit music station, Z104. It's V Bros. Mikey V, my big bro, Frankie V, and Gianna. 4th of July, long weekend coming to a close, but summer is here. And if bugs and mosquitoes always bother you, there's one way to easily get rid of them this summer. We'll talk about that next.

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1: Every single night we spread positive vibes. I know Carla's locked in right now. What's one thing making you smile?
2: I run a rescue, so I just got in this past weekend a whole bunch of really cute baby bunnies, and one of them just opened their eyes today.
0: Oh my God, that's amazing.
3: Wow, that is the coolest thing I've heard.
0: We had bunnies growing up. Frankie had a bunny, and I had a rat, actually.
2: I have 5 mice right now.
0: What?
2: A whole bunch of bunnies, and squirrels will be coming in any day now.
0: Oh, squirrels? This is real wildlife at your house.
1: Wait, do you live in a house with a jungle?
2: Both.
0: That's amazing. Well, thank you for all you do. That really is great. We appreciate that.
2: Well, absolutely. Thanks.

0: 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It's a V Bros. Mikey V and my big bro, Frankie V, and our bestie Gianna.
1: Taylor Swift and Travis Kelce officially married Friday night, Madison Square Garden in New York. Adam Sandler was the officiant. Pretty cool. 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

0: 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It's the V Bros. 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
1: Hey, Lexi, you women are okay when guys lie about this one thing.
2: Oh, really? Tell me.
1: Yeah. Any guesses as to what it could be?
2: I would be okay. I feel like sometimes if you don't share something that's like TMI, like I'm okay with that. You know what I mean? Okay. Like a little white lie.
3: Yeah, keep it to yourself.
2: To not gross me out.
1: What about guess, what?
4: Not the answer. Yeah, Mikey.
1: Like when my wife says, like, do you like this outfit? How do I look today?
3: Oh, that's a trap.
1: Yeah, yeah. Notice so funny because Lexi on the phone, who is a female, got it incorrect. But Mikey V, the male right across from me, he got it correct. Oh. You women are okay when guys lie about how you look. When you ask a question, so how do I look today? Go right ahead and lie. Wow, honey, I know you just woke up and your makeup's across your face, but you look beautiful. They want you to lie when it's needed to be lying in regards to their looks.
2: But it's never a lie because we always look beautiful, right?
3: Oh. So true.
1: And for the record, yes, my wife always looks amazing.
0: Look at Mikey backpedaling in studio.
1: Whoa.
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1: What a party, what a celebration, what a long weekend. 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We are out of here. 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
2: Like Pink Liner, take one. 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

0: That was song number 19 this week on the iHeartRadio Countdown. What up, it's JoJo on the radio. Sienna Spyro's hanging out. Sienna, okay, back to London real quick, and I'll drop it after this. I'm obsessed with it. I kind of want to move there someday.
1: Really?
0: But I'm 100%
1: sure. Do you have an area in mind?
0: Well, the only place I've stayed at was like the typical tourist place like Notting Hill and whatnot, you know.
1: No, that's good.
0: Okay.
1: I'm moving quite near there soon.
0: Really?
1: Yeah.
0: Near the Blue Door and all that?
1: I won't say, because actually that was a bit responsible. But in that premise.
0: Well, it's just, the thing I can't wrap my head around is,

0: I guess you moved on really easily.
1: Sorry I didn't text you back. My hand was too sweaty to unlock the phone.
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1: All right, check out my queen here, Sienna Spyro. 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She is so cool, girl. But she's actually hilarious, too. 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
1: All right, don't go far, my loves. It's Rach, Tame Impala, Tate McRae, Benson Boone on the way. Benson is actually part of this year's iHeartRadio Music Festival, which is going down in Vegas. You can get the

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0: 104. How we doing? It's Rach. And let me see what we got going on for you today. National Fried Chicken Day is today. Air Control Traffic Day, which just tells me I need to book a trip. And National Hand Rolled Sushi Day, which I need it. I need it. I need my son to get here. And I need to have this baby so I can enjoy some raw sushi. I'm just saying.
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1: How we doing? It's Rach. We got Leon Thomas, Gracie Abrams, and Nicki Minaj on the way. 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
1: All right, let's see what we have to celebrate today. What's going on? It's Rach. And today's National Fried Chicken Day. And National Hand-Rolled Sushi Day, which I'm so desperate for. 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So with that said, if that's not the first thing that is hand-delivered to me by my husband once I push this kid out, I don't know what I'll cry.
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1: All right, let's get into your national holidays. What's going on? It's Rach, and today is so rude. It's National Hand-Rolled Sushi Day. My due date to give birth is on Thursday. And the way that this national holiday couldn't have just held out for a few more days before it rubbed it in my face, it's so rude.
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4: 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It's all back-to-back phone taps all morning long. the very best from our archive that's over 100 years old. Here they are.
2: Don't answer the phone, Elvis Duran. The Elvis Duran phone tap.
0: All right, Danielle, what's it all about?
1: All right, well, Blair emails and says, I would like this phone tap done on my grandpa Carl. He is one of those old people that always goes to the supermarket with coupons and anything else that will get him a discount. He'll even steal basil leaves, sticks of celery, whatever he needs, puts it in his pocket, and walks out of the store.
0: Oh, wow.
1: And he can get very loud at times, being that he's an Italian, and I'm sure it's going to be awesome. So please call him.
0: You're calling him as?
1: As the supermarket regional manager.
0: Okay, here we go.
3: Hello?
1: Hi, is this Carl Steenwillemus?
3: That's it. What can I do for you and what are you selling?
1: I'm not selling anything. My name is Elaine Putzi and I'm the regional manager for Airbrush.
3: Yes, ma'am.
1: We have been putting surveillance cameras on you for the past couple of months and following you around, and we're noticing that you have been stealing stuff from our supermarket.
3: I beg your pardon? Stealing what?
1: Maybe you remember putting some basil leaves in your pocket and some celery in your pocket and not going and paying for it at the register?
3: Jesus God, no, ma'am, I don't.
1: You don't remember?
3: No, ma'am.
1: Maybe if I showed you the videotape, that would help.
3: Celery, I buy by the whole store. I don't even buy it.
1: Maybe you're hungry and you want a little snack, so you just take a little piece off and shove it in your pocket.
3: That might be, but maybe, you know what, it might be a piece of parsley.
1: Well, why would you take a piece of parsley and stick it in your pocket?
3: Well, I'll tell you only one reason why I did, because if I did, it was probably because of a large bunch, and I probably couldn't use it. I'm alone.
1: But that's not...
3: But I never take... Just a straight... It won't happen again, believe me. She said that I was stealing the parsley. Are you being very serious?
1: I thought you said you were alone. Who's that in the background?
3: That's my wife.
1: Well, then you're not alone. But that's not the only thing you do. I know that you take sticks of celery and put it in your pocket.
3: Celery? No, dear. Never. No. So the only thing was a sprig of parsley. And the only time I do that is if I happen to be making sauce to speak for meatballs. And that is very, very seldom.
1: How about the coupons?
3: Oh, good Christ. I'm as honest as the day is long.
1: No, you're not. You'll buy...
3: You're lying. You're wrong.
1: Oh, no, no, no. You know
3: what... I'm 100% right. My dates are always correct. I use coupons to no end. But I do not cheat. I'm very honest with the coupons.
1: No, you're not. You know what you do.
3: What do I do? You tell me.
1: If you're only allowed to buy it once, you go out and you pretend you're like a new person and come back...
3: Oh, yes, that's true.
1: That's illegal.
3: That is not.
1: Yes, it is.
3: Oh, no, we're not. There was no law saying how many times you can use coupons. You're wrong on that.
1: It's dishonest.
3: It's dishonest by using a coupon?
1: It's dishonest by doing...
3: I can very easily tell you what I think you're talking about, but I wouldn't be a gentleman.
1: Excuse me? What are you trying to say?
3: Oh, I know. I'd keep the conversation real clean. I'm not one that likes to cuss in front of girls or women or children. And so I don't need your nonsense and telling me that I'm doing things illegal. I did take the parcel. You are 100% right. But every coupon is so full of poop that it isn't funny.
1: There wouldn't be any trouble if we hadn't caught you stealing on camera.
3: All right, you had me on surveillance camera.
1: I mean, would you like me to show you the tape?
3: Yes, I would.
1: Well, you're going to be shocked and you're not going to believe how dishonest you've been.
3: That's all right. I don't know. What the hell fashion is it from? That's what I want to know.
1: Okay, we have a couple of different ones.
3: No, wait a minute. What the hell fashion?
1: How about the Palisades Park?
3: I very seldom shop there.
1: Okay, but the times that you have shopped there?
3: Very, very seldom.
1: You stick parsley in your pocket.
3: You don't even know where I shop now. Now you're wrong. What pocket is it put in?
1: Okay.
3: How do I want to know? I put it in only the same pocket all the time. Tell me what pocket.
1: How the hell do I know which pocket?
3: How the hell do I? That's a terrible way for a girl representing a company to talk.
1: Look, if
3: you ought to be ashamed of yourself. You're an ill-mannered young brat. You are an ill-mannered brat.
1: I am not a brat, sir.
3: You most certainly are.
1: And you are a thief.
3: I am a thief in the dark. You are right. I steal parsley.
1: And you use coupons illegally. Admit it.
3: That is not. Never do that.
1: Do you?
3: Never do that. I'm going to stop down. I will have a lawyer coming after you.
1: Hey, Grandpa.
3: Ah, you're full of baloney.
1: It's Danielle, and you've just been phone tapped.
3: What?
1: You're on the radio, Grandpa.
5: Grandpa.
3: It's that brat.
5: Grandpa, you're going to be on the radio.
3: Now it's Blair on the radio station. What are you doing, Blair? Is that all you got to do? Why don't you get a job? We were just leaving the house to take Grandma to the doctor. If I get a heart attack on the way over, it's all your fault.
1: What do you want to say to your granddaughter?
3: Oh, Blair, go take a flying
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13: Tap Marathon. Here's Elvis.
14: Over the years, all of our morning show's phone tappers have tried to outdo each other. And in my opinion, David Brody was always the best. Sorry, Scary. Here he is with another one.
13: Don't answer the phone, Elvis Duran. The Elvis Duran phone tap.
15: The email says, "Hi, my name is Pamela. My mom is leaving for Orlando, Florida, and she's bringing our cat, Twinkie. Twinkie the cat is going to taking the trip to Florida because they have a house down there. The thing is, in order to take a pet on a plane, and if you want to put them under your seat, you have to make a reservation. The thing is the airlines only let 3 pets per plane up top. So she called, she made a reservation with U.S. Airways way in advance because, like it, she says, only 3 pets are allowed up in the cabin with her. So wouldn't it be funny, Dave, if you called her up, pretend to be a rep from the U.S. Airways, and let her know, oop, at the last minute, there is no room for Twinkie upstairs. Twinkie will have to ride downstairs. Please do this. You will definitely enjoy what you hear." We had Dave Brody call her, so at the last minute, Twinkie was getting bumped downstairs. All right, I'm going to turn the microphones down a little bit so we can listen in to Anita and her cat Twinkie being screwed over by our own Dave in the corner. Here we go.
16: Hello?
15: Can I speak to Anita, please?
5: Speaking.
15: Hi, my name's Bill Tanner. I'm calling from Zoe Nowheres. I'm so glad we got you at home.
5: Yes.
15: We thought maybe you had left already. We have a slight problem here at the airport. You're scheduled to leave today, actually.
5: Yes.
15: We have a slight problem. We have a 3-pet limit on the planes.
5: Yes.
15: Did we discuss that with you?
5: My pet was booked months ago.
15: We have 5 pets on the plane, and we're going to have to bump 2 of them unless we can make some other arrangement. Yours? No.
5: Mine was booked way back months ago.
15: I understand that, and we have you on flight 259, I believe. There are 5 pets booked. 3 of them were booked before yours.
5: No, no, no.
15: Yes, ma'am.
5: No. My cat is going. That's out. I'm hitting leave. My cat is going. No, that's out. I booked this thing way back then, February. No. Okay. My cat is going.
15: Ma'am,
5: no.
15: the 3 pets we
5: no,
15: have.
5: No, ma'am, my cat is going. No, my cat is going. I am all set to go. My cat is ready to go. There's nothing that I can do with my cat. My cat is going. I did this months ago. No, I'm sorry. My cat is going.
11: Man.
5: No, I will not do that.
15: Wow.
5: My cat is going. You will have to make the exception in this case. My cat is going. I'm on my way out. My cat is going.
11: Well,
5: I'm sorry.
11: We got the
5: my cat is going.
15: We do have some cabinets in the kitchen area.
5: No, I don't care what in that kitchen. My cat is going, and my cat is going under the seat. I've had no. My cat is going. I'm sorry. No. There will be that 4th cat if that is the case. My cat is going. I did this back there in January. No.
15: You said February before, ma'am.
5: January, February. I looked back there and find out, and I called 2 and 3 times to confirm it. My cat is going.
15: Oh, my God.
5: I just called recently last week to reconfirm it. My cat is going. No, I'm sorry. That's out. There's nothing else. I'm not putting my cat in the car. I made that went through that whole thing. I'll give you the names of the people I spoke to. No.
11: Woo.
5: That is definitely out. I'm
11: attack.
5: Sorry. This was done way months in advance to avoid any problems. No. I'm sorry.
15: Okay.
5: That one, no. My cat is going.
11: All right,
15: ma'am. I'm checking my records here. On December 19th, Snuggles was booked on the plane.
5: I don't care who was booked where. That is your problem. That is your problem in terms of that. My cat is going. No. I'm sorry.
15: Down by the fuel tanks. Would that work for you, ma'am?
5: Down by the fuel tanks.
15: I'm trying my best here to work this out. We have some extra room by the landing gear, by the storage areas down there.
5: Not them. It's in the cabin. It's in the cabin. I don't know where you're talking about, but the cat is going in the cabin.
15: We could put the cat on a separate flight.
5: No. No. I had to come back and get the cat. No. No. No. This is absolutely out. No. I will sue. No. It's done a long time ago to avoid all of this problem. No. Absolutely not.
15: Well, we have some big refrigerators we could turn off and put the cat in those. Would that work?
5: Put the cat in a refrigerator? Are you crazy? Are you nuts?
15: Just trying to accommodate, ma'am.
5: Oh, please, put the cat in a refrigerator. Oh, yeah, how about that? Would you put your cat in a refrigerator?
15: Well, ma'am, I would have booked it in time. I
5: booked this way in damn time. When I booked this way in damn time, I made this whole point of saying, I know there's this cat rule, and he said, oh, yes, your cat is the first. Blah, blah, blah, blah, blah. This is way back there. Called 2 and 3 times to confirm it. You got a lot of damn nerve to tell me I should have done something in time. I did this damn months ago.
15: Wow.
5: I don't like that. That's garbage.
15: Miss Townsend?
5: Now you better believe I'm excited because I've booked and confirmed this 3 and 4 and 5 times.
15: Hello?
5: Yes, I'm here. I will not have this. No.
15: You don't have to have it, ma'am. Your husband and daughter asked me to call you and play a little joke on you.
5: Are you kidding?
15: No, ma'am.
5: Are you kidding?
15: Ask them. They're right behind you.
5: I don't believe this.
15: Have a nice flight.
5: Oh, I believe this. He's right here.
16: Believe what?
5: Did you do this?
16: What?
5: I mean, jumping up here like this about the cat.
15: You're the best.
5: I tell you, as much as I went through this, I'd have been ranting. I went through this months ago. I mean, I'd have been ranting and raving. I don't believe this.
15: You can thank your daughter and your husband. Anything you want to say to them?
5: Yeah, I'll thank her. I'll tell her she pulled a good one off on me.
13: The Elvis Duran phone tap.
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13: The Elvis Duran phone tap, only on Elvis Duran in the Morning Show. 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It's Elvis Duran in the Morning Show's phone tap marathon. Here's Elvis.
14: One of our favorite masterminds behind the most incredible, well-crafted phone taps was TJ. TJ, our good friend, left us with some amazing phone taps. And, of course, they are a part of our phone tap marathon. Here's one.
13: Don't answer the phone, Elvis Duran. The Elvis Duran phone tap.
15: Here's TJ the DJ calling some place in the South, doing a TJ the DJ phone tap.
16: Okay. Hello.
18: Hi. I was just calling to make sure that we're all good for 9:45 for dinner.
16: Who?
18: I just got your phone number down at the park. I guess it was your friend. He said call these guys and they'll cook your dinner around 8:45.
16: Cooking who some dinner?
18: Cooking me.
16: Cooking you some dinner?
18: Yeah, I was going to come by in about 15 minutes.
16: Okay, well, hold on a minute.
18: All right.
16: Somebody said they're about cooking some dinner. Some guy. Guess somebody cooking him some dinner. He'd be back in about 5 minutes. Some guy.
19: I'm not cooking no guy no dinner.
20: Hello?
18: Yeah.
20: Who is this?
18: This is Bobby Blue Cantrell.
20: Bobby Blue Cantrell? I don't know you.
18: Well, no, but here's the deal. I was down at the park, and your friend gave me your phone number, and he said, just call these guys. They'll be cool. They'll cook your dinner around 8:45 tonight. Just
20: Who was the friend?
18: He was about 5'7". He had brown hair.
20: And what was she in?
18: He was in nothing. He was just walking around. I was ready to go into the store, and he said, dude, don't worry about buying food tonight. Dinner's on me. Just call these people sometime before you're about to show up. And they'll be cool with cooking your dinner. Is that cool?
20: No.
16: You got to have the wrong number. I don't know nobody from no mini park.
18: Please, can you just let me explain something to you, sir? I'm not trying to cause any trouble.
16: I done told you. You can't explain nothing to me. Do not call my house.
18: But listen, I'm going to be down in 15 minutes.
16: You're not coming here.
18: No, but...
16: Are you understanding me?
18: No, wait, sir. I'm sorry, but he told me that you guys were cooking dinner for me, and I didn't eat yet because I assumed that I was coming over.
16: Well, I'm not cooking dinner yet for you now and no other time.
18: Listen, I was just wondering what you guys were planning on cooking because I'm kind of in the mood
16: for... What did I just tell you?
18: Listen, sir, I'd really
16: appreciate... Stir my ass. Stir my ass. I told you we ain't no dinner here, and nobody told you no shit like that, not in my house. And what do I look like cooking you a dinner?
18: I'd really appreciate it if you'd show me a little respect and talk to me like a human being.
16: You shut the hell up. I ain't showing you no respect.
18: Listen, sir,
16: I'm trying to tell you that you got the wrong people, and you still trying to tell me you didn't eat because we cooking dinner for you.
18: Sir, I'm calling...
16: Stir my ass. Well, listen, I got a cell phone, and I'm going to call the law on that one, and I'm going to have him trace his number.
18: Can you please stop? Can you
16: trace my ass. Don't call here tomorrow. I told you.
18: I want to know why you're giving your phone number to people to give to me.
16: God damn it, I ain't gave my phone number to nobody. Don't nobody live here, me and my woman. Now, what the hell do you want?
18: He told me.
16: She ain't told you.
18: He told me that Joe Johnson is cooking you dinner tonight. It's on me. Don't worry about it. They'll be cool about it. And you're certainly not being cool about it.
16: Well, I ain't got to be cool about nothing. You tell me where I can meet you at, and I'll come where you at. And I'll show you what cool is about.
18: Oh, wait, you're going to meet up with me, and you're going to bring me my dinner, or what?
16: Well, you'll get a dinner, but it ain't the kind that you can eat through your mouth.
18: Oh, what does that mean?
16: That means give me where you at. Tell me where you at.
18: Why, you're going to come get me?
16: Yeah. Yeah, I'm going to come get you.
18: God, you know, all I want is a plate of dinner, and you want
16: to... There's no dinner. It's restaurants here. Go by your restaurant and buy your dinner. And all of a sudden, out of the blue, you call in my house.
18: Listen, I also like blueberry muffins.
16: I don't give a what you like.
18: Can you please listen to me?
16: Why are you calling me? Why would I look like cooking you a dinner?
18: When I come over, can you just have a couple cheeseburgers ready?
16: No.
18: Why?
16: You are screwed up in the head, motherfucker. That's who you are.
18: No, sir, I'm not.
16: Yes, you are.
18: I'm just very hungry, and I'm...
16: Well, you're going to get hungry. Go to the police station. Let them feed you.
18: Yeah.
16: And I'm not playing. I done told you. Ain't nobody told you. I don't have no dinner. Somebody gave you some wrong information. Ain't no dinner going on here.
18: Sir, can I please explain myself?
16: You.
18: Please? Can you not? Hello?
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14: 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I hate them. 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
17: Are you ready for Patrick Fitzgerald and Gerald Fitzpatrick?
18: Yep.
17: All right, Scary, what's your phone tap all about?
18: Anita wants to phone tap her husband, Ronald. The whole family rented a cabin in the Catskills from an online short-term house rental website, and they had a pretty bad experience. So Ronald complained on the website and wanted credit. So he's waiting for one of the representatives from the website to call him back. So I figured I would call back as Patrick Fitzgerald along with my counterpart, Gerald Fitzpatrick.
17: All right.
18: And here's a wild card. The son gets phone tapped, too. So we kind of got
17: ring it phone tap. You'll love it. Here we go.
19: Hello.
17: Hi, is this Ronald?
19: Yeah, it's Ronald. Who's this?
17: Hi, Ronald. This is Gerald Fitzpatrick. I'm a travel specialist here at Haven Eat Right. How are you today?
19: Oh, cool.
17: We reviewed your case for the Catskills cabin that you reserved last month, correct?
19: That's right.
17: And we spoke to the owner of the property as well, and I'm happy to report to you that we are going to reimburse a $450 credit in your name for a future reservation at Haven Eat Right. Does that work for you?
19: Yeah, it's fine. That's all I wanted in the first place.
17: And I'm glad we could resolve this. I know sometimes these are difficult things to deal with. So thank you for your patience, sir. And look for the email from me.
19: Hey, I appreciate the call.
17: Thank you.
19: Hello?
0: Looking for Ronald Fitzgerald.
19: This is Ronald.
0: My name is Patrick Fitzgerald, and I'm a representative for me, right? And I'm responding to your complaint on the website about a family trip that you had to the Catskills.
19: Yeah, we spoke like 3 minutes ago.
0: No, we didn't. I just called you now.
19: Yeah, we did.
0: I'm responding to your complaint. You have...
19: You just called me like 5 minutes ago or whatever. You told me it was going to be credited, and I said, great. You said, great. I'm fine. You're fine. Everything's good.
0: I didn't give you the news yet. Can you predict the future?
19: Hey, what are you getting cute with me?
0: Unfortunately, we spoke with the owner of the cabin. They said none of what you described happened. We cannot honor this request for $450 at this time.
19: You just told me 5 minutes ago we got a credit. Now you're calling up saying you're not going to give me the money. The toilet didn't work. The barbecue didn't work. The dishwasher didn't work. The beds had bed bugs. Nothing worked. What kind of company do you guys want? It's a big thing for us. Maybe it doesn't matter,
0: sir,
19: so much to you.
0: Could you hold on, please?
19: I don't know what you do there. What?
17: This is Gerald Fitzpatrick. How may I help you?
19: What the hell is going on? What is this, the bait and switch thing you're doing?
17: Ronald, we spoke earlier about your credit. Can I have your email address so I can get this email out to you?
19: Now I'm getting the credit?
17: Yes, $450 credit. Sir, please hold.
19: Hey, am I getting it or not getting it?
0: This is Patrick Fitzgerald. Sir, are you calm now?
19: What do you mean am I calm now? You come on, you tell me I'm getting the credit. You tell me I'm not getting the credit. What am I getting the refund or not?
0: We have the owner's testimonial. We cannot give you your money back.
19: You just said I was getting the refund.
0: I never go back on my word.
19: Man, I'm talking.
0: Hold on, please.
19: Where's your company? Hey, don't hang up on me. Hey, get that damn music off here. Damn it, I'll take all your teeth out.
17: Ronald, I have your credit ready to be delivered. I just need your email address to be verified. Is there a problem?
19: What?
1: What's the problem?
19: This guy is like crazy, man. He's telling me one thing. He's telling me another. He's messing with my head.
17: The account listed here is Ronald. Is there a shift?
1: This is Donald. This is his son.
17: We are willing to credit your account $450, and he seemed to be okay with that when I spoke with him earlier. Is there a problem now?
1: No. That's exactly what we wanted.
17: Ronald, Donald, you guys are good to go. I'm just going to send an email, and I just need that email verification from you guys as soon as you can get it to me.
1: He's got it taken care of. It's fine. All he needs is your email.
19: He's taking one thing. He's got another thing.
17: I'm sorry. My lunch is here. We got McDonald's.
1: Are you going to finish the phone call or what? Are you going to eat lunch?
17: Please hold.
1: Wait, hello?
3: Please continue to hold, and a member of our staff will be happy.
0: This is Patrick Fitzgerald.
1: All right, here's my email address. Is that all you need?
0: I didn't ask you for your email address, sir.
1: You asked me for my email address. You're going to issue the refund credit.
0: I could tell you that as I'm standing here, I've been doing this for 10 years.
1: 10 years you've been working at a call center. That's real nice, buddy.
17: This is only my 10th day on the job, so I'm glad we were able to take care of you.
0: We're not going to be able to take care of you this time.
1: What the f*** is going on?
0: Is this Donald or Ronald?
1: This is Donald. Who the f*** am I talking to?
0: This is Patrick Fitzgerald.
17: This is Gerald Fitzpatrick.
1: What kind of f***ing name is Patrick Fitzgerald Fitzpatrick?
17: Patrick, did you get your McDonald's?
0: No, I ordered Burger King.
1: I want to talk to your supervisor.
0: Okay, I'll connect you with my supervisor.
17: Sir, I am the supervisor.
1: This is Ronald again.
17: Oh, my father's name is Ronald.
0: My father's dead.
1: What do you want, drugs?
0: No, sir, I've never taken a drug in my life.
17: I smoke marijuana daily.
1: What do you mean you're never taking a drug? You smoke marijuana daily. Marijuana's a drug. I don't like the way you're wiping off to me. I'm going to file a complaint with your company.
0: Okay, you can go ahead and do that. It's my last day on the job.
17: I just got promoted. I really don't want this on my record.
1: No, I'm going to file a complaint about you, buddy. A big one. Who am I talking to?
0: This is Patrick Fitzgerald. Can I help you? Is there anything else?
1: Who was that, an echo?
0: Hello?
17: Hello?
0: Is there anything else we can help you with, sir?
1: Can
0: I be of an assistance to you?
1: Hello?
17: I'm glad we resolved
0: this. I'm sorry we weren't able to come to terms with an agreement.
1: What, are you two different guys? Because I need to know who to knock out when I come up there.
0: So you wouldn't hurt a man with glasses, would you?
1: I'll take those glasses off of you. You'll never read again.
17: Sir, I have 20/20 vision.
1: You will not have 20/20 vision after I'm done with you.
17: Sir, I appreciate your enthusiasm, but I don't advocate violence.
0: I'm going to kill you. By the way, you've been phone tapped.
1: Phone tapped? What is that?
19: What? You've been phone tapped?
1: What is that?
0: Hey, Ronald.
17: Donald.
19: Are you kidding me?
0: This is Scary Jones.
17: And Ronnie.
19: Are you kidding me?
0: We're from Elvis Duran, the morning show, and your wife, Anita, is playing a joke on, I guess, both of you. We got 2-for-1 on this deal.
1: Oh, my God. I can't believe it. I love you guys. Well, I got a question. Are we getting the money back or not?
13: The Elvis Duran phone tap.
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13: The Elvis Duran phone tap, only on Elvis Duran and the Morning Show.
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1: 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And DJ Cream, get us out of here. Till next time, say peace out, everybody.
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3: Tam and Paula and Jenny started to slide as voting progressed today, but held on enough to secure the 5 spot. Dracula, Monday, July 6th. Here we go.

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1: 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They mean well, but it's just too close. Come to us for free. Maybe good, maybe not so good advice, some input. We'll get into that. I've got a caller on the line who, I think we can provide some input for. Hang on.

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1: It's Team USA against Belgium tonight in the round of 16. 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
1: 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This is good news, right? 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

0: Mr. Know-It-All, Teddy Swims. I'm Madison's number one for new music. Right here on Z104, we'll get ready and join me this coming Saturday, July 11th, for the phenomenal community event. And it's all for a great cause. It's all about the Wisconsin Brain Tumor Walk-In Race, and it's all going down at Warner Park. This is a time that we raise awareness to this just horrendous disease. We need to find a cure. We are going to honor those that we have lost, and we're going to just show the love for those that are fighting it each and every day. It's going to be a great, fun-filled event. We're going to have Phoenix Entertainment there. We're going to have a lot going on, and we need you to be a part of it. 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

0: Need your love? Oh, yes. It's One Republic right here on Z104. Hey, it's Krista. 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And just having fun all together and raising money so we can find that cure. 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
2: Toy Story 5 is supposed to repeat at the box office with an estimated $90 million this weekend against two new arrivals. Supergirl is out, and I know a lot of people are excited about that. And then, of course, Jackass, Best and Last. We had a bunch of listeners call in about that one and said that they loved it. So, yeah, here we go. The next James Bond film will start production early next year. Casting the role to replace Daniel Craig will be finalized within months. Now, I'm hearing fewer than a dozen actors will be called back for a second audition scheduled in August. A bunch of names thrown around. You guys already know Callum Turner, who's married to Dua Lipa. His name's been thrown around. Jacob Elordi, his name's been thrown around. So, yeah, we will see what happens. And this year's World Cup has set an all-time attendance record, with 3.6 million fans pouring into matches across the United States, Mexico, and Canada. It passed the old record, which was set in 94, and that was when the World Cup was also hosted in the United States. That's my Danielle Report. I hope you have a fantastic weekend, and we'll see you soon.
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104. Hey, it's Chris. I hope you had a fabulous 4th of July weekend and you were safe. The only thing that was unsafe with me was driving to Boscobel in that horrendous weather and a tree fell down on my windshield and broke it.

I have some very sad news to pass along to you on Z104. When it comes to Lauren Bennett, 37-year-old singer best known for her feature on the hit LMFAO song Party Rock Anthem, has died.

0: Z104, how's it going? It's Krista. Listen, I have some great news when it comes to Harry Styles. He became the record holder for the most performances by a single artist at Wembley Stadium in calendar year during his historic 12-night residency. Now, the landmark residency surpasses the phenomenal Coldplay's previous 10-show record and Taylor Swift's 8-night stretch. I know, right? Take a listen. So Harry's leaving the stage, right? And everybody's like, woo! And he's actually crying because he's just like so overwhelmed with emotion. What an outstanding accomplishment. But it's so hard to see him crying. Harry's last tour, Love on Tour, made history at Madison Square Garden for its 15-night residency back in 2022. Congratulations.
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5: Dom.

0: yes, it happened definitely on Friday night when it came to Taylor Swift and Travis Kelce. What a phenomenal looking event. Am I right? We're like, I wish we were invited. My goodness, Madison Square Garden, that packed the house with so many celebrities, including Ethan Hawke, Dakota Johnson, Zoe Kravitz, Bradley Cooper, Julia Roberts, Jason Sudeikis, Gigi Hadid, Ed Sheeran. It goes on and on. Oh, Benson Boone, hello, how are you? Also, a statement from Swift's rep shared that her brother Austin was the man of honor and Jason Kelce served as Travis's best man. Big shout out goes to Adam Sandler. Everybody is raving how tremendous he was. And he gave some really good advice to both of them. He said, you know what? Make sure you kiss each other every single day. I love, and I can't wait to hear the baby announcement. No, I'm just putting it out there. I'm sure, like, come on, that's got to be the next step, right?
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Check out the latest rumor when it comes to Justin Bieber. He possibly might be in talks to perform during the halftime show at the FIFA World Cup Final on July 19th at the MetLife Stadium. Yes.

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0: say my heart goes a little faster when I look at Luke Grimes on Z104. I know I'm not alone. Well, check this out. Marshall's teaser for season 2 has just dropped. Take a listen.
1: No one escapes unscathed from death and violence. 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

0: it's Crystal. Well, I want to go back to Taylor Swift and Travis Kelce's wedding. My goodness. I mean, could it be any more spectacular? I don't think so. They're so stinking gorgeous and beautiful, but I love their beautiful heart. You know why? Because they donated $26 million to charity beforehand. 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
1: Taylor and Travis, it's Dolly, and I was just told that you two are making a donation of $2 million to my imagination library. 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Now, it's evident that you two have made giving back a key part of your lives. So, hey, when you have your firstborn, can I have it? Because that is going to be one special baby.
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3: Toy Story 5 is supposed to repeat at the box office with an estimated $90 million this weekend against two new arrivals. Supergirl is out, and I know a lot of people are excited about that. And then, of course, Jackass, Best and Last. We had a bunch of listeners call in about that one and said that they loved it. So, yeah, here we go. The next James Bond film will start production early next year. Casting the role to replace Daniel Craig will be finalized within months. Now, I'm hearing fewer than a dozen actors will be called back for a second audition scheduled in August. A bunch of names thrown around. You guys already know Callum Turner, who's married to Dua Lipa. His name's been thrown around. Jacob Elordi, his name's been thrown around. So, yeah, we will see what happens. And this year's World Cup has set an all-time attendance record with 3.6 million fans pouring into matches across the United States, Mexico, and Canada. It passed the old record, which was set in 94, and that was when the World Cup was also hosted in the United States. That's my Danielle Report. I hope you have a fantastic weekend, and we'll see you soon.
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Well, I definitely hope y'all had a spectacular 4th of July weekend. I know mine was really, really busy. 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
1: Don't answer the phone, Elvis Duran. The Elvis Duran phone tap.
2: All right, let's rip into the phone tap. This is a very unique phone tap. And as you will hear, the phone tap starts immediately. There's no setup time. There's no rehearsal.
3: Oh.
2: There's no rehearsal with the person who's playing the phone tap.
4: Yeah.
2: The letter came in saying, "Dear Elvis, my fiance Chris has quite the temper. He's got an extremely sensitive spot when it comes to my ex-boyfriend Brian in Florida. So why don't we use this information and phone tap hot-headed Chris?" This comes to us from Hannah. All right, listen in. This is very unique. Scary Jones calls Hannah to set up the phone tap, not knowing that Chris, the victim, is right there next to him, to her in the same room while they're vacationing in Puerto Rico.
3: Oh.
2: So Scary needs to immediately spring into action as Hannah's ex-boyfriend, Brian. Let's see if he's up to the task in today's unique phone tap. Let's listen in.
5: Hello.
6: Hannah.
5: Yeah.
6: How are you?
5: Good. How are you?
6: Good. Did anyone ever attempt to do that phone tap for you?
5: No.
6: Did we catch you off guard? Are you in a bad place? Is it a bad time?
5: No, I'm just in Puerto Rico right now, my boyfriend.
6: Is he right there next to you?
5: Yeah.
6: Oh. Maybe we can get him, like, right this second.
5: Sure.
6: Maybe I should be Brian, your ex, right here and now.
5: How do you do now?
6: Really?
5: Yeah.
6: Okay. Is he looking over your shoulder right now?
5: A little bit.
6: Wondering what's going on.
5: Yeah.
6: Okay, why don't we just start right here? I just came to see you to say hello. I was in town.
5: I don't even know how you know where I live.
6: Well, you know.
5: I'm not dealing with
7: you. Hello.
6: Hi, who's this?
7: Hey, it's Chris. Who's this?
6: Hey, Chris, it's Brian.
7: Yeah?
6: Yeah, I'm a friend of Hannah's.
7: Okay.
6: Yeah, I was just stopping by her house because I was in town.
7: Yeah, you should go.
6: Well, I just wanted to see maybe if she wanted to grab some lunch or something.
7: No, absolutely not. You should go and not come back. And don't call the phone again.
6: Well, listen, we used to go out, but it's okay.
7: Yeah, I know it's not okay, bro. Just go away. I don't need you around.
6: I'm part of the past.
7: What the f***? I used to go out. She's getting married. What are you doing?
6: Doesn't matter. Yeah, we're just friends. Can't men and women just be...
7: You ain't a friend, bro. You ain't going to be a friend. That's it. That's over.
6: You're a typical meathead. Let me tell you, buddy.
7: You're a typical little f***, waiting there, not knowing what the f*** he's dealing with.
6: Why don't you sit on a block of ice and chill out, dude?
7: You're lucky I'm in Puerto Rico, you little f***. You don't know what you little jerk.
6: Wait a second, hold on.
7: Wait a second, not to get the f*** away from our house or you're finished. You understand me? You don't know what kind of people you're dealing with. Get the f*** away from our house, okay? Or you're finished. Get the f*** away from our house.
6: You never even met me, dude.
2: Oh, God. Seems to be upset.
7: A little bit.
5: Hello?
6: That is the telephone version of running away when you hang up on somebody.
5: He said that's the telephone version of you running away. Hold on.
7: Hold on, Chris.
5: Okay, he's on the balcony flipping out. You kind of have to end it. He's going to flip out and break something. Hold on. Chris, you said one more thing. Just listen and he'll hang up.
7: What he said.
5: One more thing. He'll hang up.
7: Got to deal with your ex-boyfriend at your house.
5: All right.
7: Hello.
6: Hey, Chris.
7: Yeah, what's up, bro? I'm on my vacation. What the do you want from me? Why?
6: Before I go, I just got to tell you, you've been phone tapped.
7: Okay, that's cool.
6: Hey, Chris.
7: No.
6: Yeah, your girlfriend set you up on a phone tap, dude.
7: That's awesome. You're awesome. I love it.
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